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2: Rumors spreading round in that Texas town about the shack outside the game. And you know what I'm talking about. Just let me know if you're gonna go to that whole mile on the range. They got a lot of nice girls. I'm racing.

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It's not time to make a change. 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There's so much you have to know. 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I was once like you are now.

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0: 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Everybody. 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
1: Was an early morning yesterday. I was up before the dawn.